0: 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Tonight,
1: number one in Italy.
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0: who's having a party this weekend. And what do you want to hear? Call or text us right now. The phones are open. 85 Live Line. Hello.
1: Hello.
0: Hi, what do you want to hear?
1: Espresso by Sabrina Carpenter.
0: Oh, the summer of 2024. Hard to believe it's gone so fast.
1: I know, right?
0: What's your name?
1: James.
0: Where are you calling from, James?
1: Blaine's, Georgia.
0: And what's going on this weekend?
1: Not much, man. Just working and going to watch some dirt track racing. That's about it.
0: You got to work Monday?
1: Probably.
0: Probably. Oh, you don't know yet?
1: Yeah, don't know yet.
0: Oh, all right. Well, I hope you get off, so to speak. And thanks for calling Live Line. Here's your song.
1: Yes, sir. Thank you. Oh, yeah.

one, songs you won't hear anywhere else. Really sets the mood for the party songs Labor Day weekend. My name is Mason. Oliver Heldens, David Guetta, and Fast Boy. I had to Shazam it myself. You're not going to believe this. I was at a tavern.

0: This is Dua Lipa, and we need you to pick the music we play. Call right now with your favorite throwback, a hot new song, or even maybe one of mine at 85 Liveline.
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2: Hello, Liveline. 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
3: Can you play Opalite by Taylor Swift?
2: Oh, Polite. Yeah, actually, we already played that tonight. How about something else by her?
3: The Fate of Ophelia.
2: There we go. Haven't done that yet. Who's this?
3: Claire.
2: Claire, where are you calling from?
3: Massachusetts.
2: Oh, what town?
3: Sandwich.
2: And what are you doing tonight?
3: I'm going home from swimming.
2: Oh, perfect. Hot activity for Labor Day weekend. Everybody's about to go home for the fall and winter.
3: Yeah.
2: Way too many tourists, expensive parking, and lobster rolls with clam chowder.
3: Yeah.

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1: Hi, I'm still taking recommendations.
0: Yeah, what do you want to hear?
1: But what, you guys probably got Panic at the Disco, right?
0: Well, we've got I Write Sins Not Tragedies, which is a huge song. Everybody loves it.
1: That was a big hit. I heard it on the radio all the time. I haven't heard Panic at the Disco in a while.
0: Okay, what's your name?
1: Peter.
0: Peter, where are you calling from?
1: I'm on the road. I'm driving to college.
0: Oh, what city and state?
1: I'm between Topeka and Kansas City. I'm in Kansas right now.
0: All right, is that where you're going to school?
1: I'm going to McAllister in St. Paul, up in Minnesota.
0: Very exciting. Well, we're on like 5 different radio stations your way there, so maybe if you just keep flipping through, you'll find us.
1: Oh, yeah, I'll keep tuning.

0: The Big Three. Here's tonight's most requested number one.
1: Malcolm Todd, Earrings. He's been on tour, doing a really good job. You think, oh, what does this guy do? Plays, writes,

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